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Now it's funny, but more than ever,

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And no letter from you in weeks, my love.

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1: Where, man?
0: Standing over there.
1: Which way? Where? Which one?
0: Over the crowd all gathered around.
1: Yeah.
0: She's got friends wherever she goes.
1: Yeah, it looks like it.
0: Well, she's a popular girl.
1: I bet.
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1: Mm.